0: Ovo je Unidu Radio.
1: There's only one thing you can't forget. You've got only one life. 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
1: Otoskop. Playlista s podpisom.

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0: 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Just going to bring that up because we're hearing, we have told you that the shooter is dead, and we have just learned that police are saying that the Las Vegas shooter killed himself.
1: That is the bartender there at Mandalay Bay, and I believe we are going to hear more
0: from her. Yeah, we just wanted to share that with you. You can see behind me here, this is what he